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0: Dollar 03, copy, break, full power command post, Dollar 03, how copy, over.
2: Dollar 03, this is Benner.
0: Benner Control, Dollar 03, estimating Golden Hall time 2120. Request landing instructions, missing base.
2: Copy
0: 1,
2: 20
0: minute
2: time of arrival. And sir, you will be landing at
0: Lakeney,
2: UGUL. How copy?
0: Winner sold, $03, copies all. Thank you very much, over. Break. You can disconnect us with Commando, and we'd like to make another call.
2: Dollar 03, you have played the Banner Protocol. Over.
0: Dollar 03, that's correct, Ben. Dollar 03, resolve, over. Break, disconnect us with command post, please do it.
1: Dollar 03, this is Thule, further assistance, over. Thule, Dollar 03,
0: we'd like to make a, another phone to Golden Hall weather. Just have the number handy, do you have it, sir?
1: Weather from
0: Milton
1: Hall.
0: Dollar 03, we'll need landing weather for 2130.
1: Copy 2130, who is down that one?
0: Dollar 03.

0: 3 is just too late. I'm in high weather. I'm going to initiate over.
1: Chile, Dollar 03 copies. Northern high weather. Go ahead with Wexford.
0: Actually, light and variable at 5 knots for the things. Expect visibility unrestricted. Expect night vision scattered. 9,000. Expect temperature of 8. And look for altimeter is telling you that 2, 9, or 8, 4. How copy, over.
1: Hall weather, $0.03, copies all. Thank you very much for your help. Great, great. Chewy, donate that soft patch, and that'll be all you can do for us. Thanks a lot.
0: Positive, good evening, Chewy.

0: Yeah, okay. Copy that, Blue 1-1, McGuire Command Post says nothing further.
1: Copy, yes, good clearing.
2: Can we get a phone call for Sierra
0: Speaker, please?
2: Watch
0: more time,
2: weather, over.
0: Time 2200.
2: Stand by. Over.
3: 200.
2: Charlie, do you have any traffic for us? Over.
4: Have a good day.
2: Here goes, here too.
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0: 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This is Tilly, Roger. 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Stand by. 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
1: Copy, zero, five, zero, zero, over.
2: Yeah, 2-4 dispatch, copy a bus for 30 plus bags and also crew of 8 there, over. Or just that, that's a negative, sir.
0: Sir, if you need any further help, give it all back to one at a time. A break, Alpha Alpha Foxtrot Alpha 2 8 9 down, you know now. Alpha Alpha Foxtrot Alpha 2 8 9 Alpha Charlie 2 on the line, confirm.

Well, let me give you an example. This boy over here. Sometimes people say that if you fuck somebody, it's a sin. This may or may not be true. This boy not only fucks somebody with his organ, but he also fucked a girl with a guitar, with an umbrella, with a zucchini, with a shoe, with an enema bag. What else are you doing? A vibrato bar. Some people would say this is a sin, and if you sin, you're going to go to hell. Well, ladies and gentlemen, there ain't no hell. There is no such thing as hell. There is no hell. There is only wrath.

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1: That's right. Cookies too.
2: That's the way to the mess hall. We always get mortared at the mess hall.

proper achievement in many other domains. Most of the useful things.